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5: They're running away. Oh no, they'll turn and make a last stand if I know anything about them. And when they do, I'll be with them. I'm a little late, but better late.
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5: Selfish to the end, aren't you?Thinking only of your own precious hide, with never a thought for the noble cause.
6: 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And why should you go now that after it's all over and I need you? Why? Why?
5: Why? Maybe it's because I've always had a weakness for lost causes once they're really lost. Or maybe... Maybe I'm ashamed of myself. Who knows? Find out. Here's a soldier of the South who's gonna...
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